one of the first people that I played with was a man by the name of Sir John Lee Hooker. So I'd like to do this little song, especially the guitar part.

to worry. 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